Dire Straits doing The Walk of Life and kicking us off with this hour, Todd Rundgren. Toddy Boy saw the light. It's 10 past 10. Good morning. 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Thank you for choosing to spend some time with us this morning. It's great to be with you. Right now, some Aussie music from Jojo Zepp and the Falcons doing a little hit and run.

0: Lovely song from 2007, Pink, and Nobody Knows. And before that, JoJo Zepp and the Falcons with Hit and Run from 1979. Right now at 17 past 10 on Sunshine FM.
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Orleans, come on and dance with me, if you're game. And before that, Verdell Smith with a great single from 1966, Tar and Cement. 22 to 11, we have all the national news and local weather for you at 11 o'clock. Taylor Swift is back. She's just released a brand new song. It's from the latest installment in the Pixar Disney movie franchise, Toy Story 5. Randy Newman is also back with Toy Story, writing all of the new songs except this one. So, for the first time on the Sunshine Coast, here's Taylor Swift and her brand new single, I Knew It, I Knew You, on Sunshine FM.

0: That's The Move. And before that, New World with Try to Remember, nice old song, and Taylor Swift's brand new song, I Knew It, I Knew You, from Toy Story 5, which has just been released by the Pixar Group. 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

Just one of the best songs ever from one of the best bands ever, Eagles, and Take It to the Limit. Before that, BJ Thomas, Just Can't Help Believin'. Here's something else you can believe. 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
1: Hello, I'm Chris McCarthy. The Energy Minister has slammed the opposition for stoking fear around Australia's fuel supplies. 92 shiploads of fuel arrived in the country over May, 11 more than the monthly average. Reserves continue to sit higher than they were before the Iran conflict. Energy Minister Chris Bowen says it's a result of productive collaboration with the private sector.
2: The government has been working carefully with industry, providing factual, clear updates to Australian people each and every week, while the opposition just continues to engage in scaremongering and cheap politics. That's the contrast of approach. The government will keep our approach.
1: Prime Minister Anthony Albanese will meet his New Zealand counterpart, Christopher Luxon, in Queensland today. The pair will discuss ways of boosting economic and defence cooperation and have addressed a meeting of business leaders. British actor Anthony Head, known for his starring roles in TV series Ted Lasso and Buffy, has died aged 72. Nine's Europe correspondent Josh Bavis reports.
3: Anthony Head shot to international stardom in the 1990s as the librarian Rupert Giles in the fantasy hit Buffy the Vampire Slayer. His nearly 50-year career spanned the stage, television and the silver screen, featuring in the West End revival of the Rocky Horror Show, alongside Meryl Streep in The Iron Lady, and as the Prime Minister in the sketch comedy series Little Britain. But one of his last and most prominent roles was as the soccer villain Rupert Mannion in the popular series Ted Lasso. His daughters have paid tribute to their father, saying his legacy will live on in the shows he was a part of. Anthony Head died after complications with pneumonia. In London, Josh Bavis.
1: Victoria Police are sifting through digital evidence to track down the masterminds behind recent firebombings in Melbourne CBD. A number of search warrants have been executed across the city. The alleged offenders apprehended thus far have mostly been teenagers hired through the dark web. But former detective Luke Taylor says online anonymity won't deter investigators.
4: The police have got amazing technology to unpack all of this electronic data, and a number of the people were charged with not handing over their passcodes, which is an offence. But look, that's not going to stop the police for too long.
1: Also making news, a 23-year-old man remains in a serious but stable condition in a Sydney hospital after reportedly losing his hand in a home invasion. Checking sport, the Storm have continued their impressive record against the Knights at home, Melbourne holding off Newcastle 32-30 at Amy Park. The Western Bulldogs have come from behind to topple the Hawks in front of nearly 60,000 fans at the MCG, the Dogs overturning a 29-point deficit by scoring 8-1 in the second half, winning 77-71. And Ferrari has locked out first and second in both the opening practice sessions for the Monaco Grand Prix. More headlines soon. I'm Chris McCarthy.
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5: It has warmed up a bit in the last hour, but it's still feeling quite wintry here on the Sunshine Coast. I mean, 19 degrees at 11 o'clock in the morning. Mind you, our friends, our visitors from Victoria and Tasmania just think we're a bunch of wusses up here. But here's the thing. You guys know you've got to go back home at some point, right? Or how about this? Put the house on the market and relocate to the Sunshine Coast. You know you want to. Best decision you'll ever make. And we'd love to see you back here. Now that I've sold the place, I do have some disappointing news. Gorgeous day today, but the rain is allegedly back tomorrow, according to the Bureau. In fact, showers from Sunday all the way through to the end of next week. Surprise!

Yes, I do. I love your smile. The smooth sounds of Shanice kicking us off this hour. The Bee Gees doing a little jive talking at 11 past 11. Let's keep the music going on the Sunshine Coast radio station with Mr. Margaritaville, Jimmy Buffett, with Changes in Latitudes and Changes in Attitudes on 104.9 Sunshine FM.

0: What's wrong with the way I live, apart from the unmade bed, the sink full of dishes and the car parked on the front lawn? The Twilights, and before that, Jimmy Buffett. 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

0: Great to hear John Farnham. Raindrops Keep Falling on My Head. BJ Thomas had a hit with the song too. It was written by Burt Bacharach and Hal David for the movie Butch Cassidy and the Sundance Kid. Sad to read earlier in the week that John says he will never perform in public again, but what a heroic battle he fought against a really nasty form of cancer. We are so lucky that we still have him with us, the wonderful John Farnham. Before that, Kiki Dee with her song Star. Of course, she collaborated with Elton John and had two big hits with Elty. And first up, Eric Clapton, I've Got a Rock and Roll Heart. It's 27 minutes past 11. Hello, Vicky.
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Oh, that used to get them up on the disco dance floor in the 70s. I think I remember it. Chic with Dance, Dance, Dance, and before that, In Excess with Need You Tonight. Actually, Need You Always at 25 to 12. Here's a great song for a fabulous Saturday on the Sunshine Coast. 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

0: A great weekend of hits, Naked Eyes, with Always Something There to Remind Me. Before that, oh, Player from 1977, that was big, Baby Come Back. And first up in that set of three songs, Jack Johnson and Breakdown. It's 14 to midday, and this is Sunshine FM.
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Yeah, a nice story of love never lost. Richard Marx right here waiting for you. Before that, Clymie Fisher and Love Changes Everything. 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
1: Hello, I'm Chris McCarthy. The Prime Ministers of Australia and New Zealand have wrapped up a high-stakes business roundtable in Queensland aimed at strengthening security and trade. Anthony Albanese and Christopher Luxon met with top fuel, aviation and agriculture executives this morning to tackle vulnerabilities in sovereign defence and supply chains. Mr. Albanese says he's hopeful our countries can build a stronger economic partnership to withstand global pressures.
2: Where there is a great deal of turbulence, there's some of the old certainties that commanded global trade and global activity has disappeared. At a time like this, Australia and New Zealand working together is more important than ever.
1: Police say they're unaware of links to organised crime which could have fueled a violent home invasion in Sydney's southwest. A 23-year-old man is undergoing surgery after his hand was severed by four alleged assailants at his Greenacre home. His parents and two younger siblings were uninjured. Superintendent Rodney Hart says while the family are not known to police, investigators are aware they run a business in the area.
3: They have run that business for a number of years and they are very well known in the community. There is no indication that this is related to any organised crime. What we believe is that for somehow these people were aware that there may have been cash on the premises, and that's what's been targeted.
1: Five astronauts aboard the International Space Station have been forced to take emergency shelter and prepare for evacuation amid an escalating air leak. Members of the crew were ordered into their docked SpaceX capsule for 2 hours while engineers monitored the drop in cabin pressure. Scrutiny is mounting against Andrew Mountbatten Windsor after revelations he secretly pocketed rental cash from properties on his royal estate. A newly released report shows the former prince charged tenants to live in cottages at Royal Lodge, despite living at the property himself for over 20 years rent-free. Former UK Home Office Minister Norman Baker has told Sky News it's outrageous for the public purse.
4: Because all money, first of all, should go to the Crown Estates, and the Crown Estates then pays money from its profits to the government. So we are, in fact, as taxpayers, subsidising money to go into Andrew's pocket.
1: And the Sunshine State is today celebrating Queensland Day. June 6th marks the 167th anniversary of the state separating from the colony of New South Wales in 1859. Checking sport, round 14 of the NRL has not disappointed, the Roosters dominating the Raiders in Canberra 26-0, while the Storm clinched a nail-biter against the Knights 32-30. Tennis world number 2 Alexander Zverev has locked in his best chance yet at a first major title, the German winning through to the French Open final where he'll face 10th seed Flavio Cabolli. And Ferrari's Lewis Hamilton has topped the timesheets in practice 2 at the Monaco Grand Prix. That's the latest. I'm Chris McCarthy.
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5: Yeah, it's just gone midday and it's still only 20 degrees on the Sunshine Coast. Our forecast top for today, only one better at 21. Gorgeous day though, and we need to enjoy it while we can because the Bureau says the showers will be back from tomorrow all the way through to the end of next week.

From 1960, Brooke Benton and Dinah Washington. Baby, you've got what it takes, for sure. First up this hour, Billy Joel with his massive hit Uptown Girl at 9 past 12. Speaking of hits, here's a beauty from 1976, England Dan and John Ford Coley on Sunshine FM.

0: Yes, indeed. Marriage guidance tip number 364. If your wife says to you, "If I wasn't around, what would you enjoy most?" The correct answer should not be the sound of silence. Before that, Pratt McLean with Happy Days and England Dan and John Ford Coley. I'd really love to see you tonight. It's 17 past 12 at Sunshine FM.
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0: It was absolutely love at first sight with Kylie Minogue. And before that, the executive, sit down, I think I love you. Hello, HR. And before that, Guy Sebastian, All I Need Is You. It's 12:30. Coming up, a classic hit from Rod Stewart on Sunshine FM.
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0: Oh, they could belt out a good tune. Cheetah with Spend the Night. They were a great band. They came out of Melbourne and were around for about 8 years from the mid-70s. They had two hits, that one, and their biggest was Walking in the Rain from 1978. They were especially popular in Europe. Europe loved them. That's Cheetah. Before that, another great Australian talent, Ross D. Wiley with The Star. And first up, Rodney Stewart. I was only joking. It's 18 to 1. All the news and weather coming up at 1 o'clock on Sunshine FM.
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Yeah, I'm going to have to ease up on the gyoza, I think. The vapors, I'm turning Japanese. And before that, Janet Jackson, Runaway, 9-1. Here's two more in a row on the Sunshine Coast radio station, Sunshine FM.

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1: Hello, I'm Hugh Phillips. The Energy Minister argues there's no longer a need for concern around Australia's fuel stocks. 92 shiploads of fuel arrived in the country in May, 11 more than the monthly average, while reserves continue to sit higher than when the Iran conflict began. Queensland politicians are accusing the federal government of a bastardly act following proposed cuts to disaster recovery funding. Georgina Winter reports.
2: The Commonwealth is facing fierce backlash over a proposal to slash its disaster funding contribution down to a 50-50 split. The move would drop the federal share from 64%, ripping millions of dollars from future recovery efforts. State leaders have labelled the funding cut a sucker punch that will see local communities struggle to rebuild quickly after major natural disasters. Premier David Crisafulli says the decision leaves Queensland vulnerable.
3: We are the most disaster-prone state. We're also the most decentralised state.
2: Georgina Winter reporting.
1: A man has had his hand severed in a violent home invasion in Sydney's southwest. Investigators believe the attack was a targeted robbery and is not linked to organised crime. Four suspects remain on the run. Australia's eSafety Commissioner has broken ranks with the federal government, labelling the under-16 social media ban a blunt force approach. Julie Inman-Grant says the legislation was drafted very quickly and has left her regulator with a lack of potent powers to take on big tech. The latest data has revealed 70% of children are successfully bypassing the restrictions to stay on banned apps. Astronauts aboard the International Space Station have avoided having to abandon the craft after an air leak triggered emergency procedures. Russian cosmonauts had to patch up cracks leading to a worsening air leak in the aging module, ground control staff issuing the order to retreat to the safety of an escape craft.
4: Crew Dragon established safe haven. And if we need to suit up, we will do that once we're inside the Dragon. We will not suit up prior.
1: In other news, the Sunshine State is today celebrating Queensland Day. June 6 marks the 167th anniversary of the state separating from the colony of New South Wales in 1859. Checking sport, Alexander Zverev has secured his best chance yet at a first major tennis title. The world number two locked into the French Open final against 10th seed Flavio Cabolli. The Roosters have bounced back with a 26-0 shutout victory over the Raiders in freezing conditions in Canberra. The visitors led 22-0 at halftime and ran in five tries to none against the home side. And three-time Olympic champion Jess Fox has won gold at the Canoe Slalom World Cup event in Prague. That's the latest. I'm Hugh Phillips.
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5: Saturday afternoon on the Sunshine Coast. This is as warm as it's going to get today. We've reached our top of 21 degrees. It's going to be 21 all the way through till about 5 o'clock, and then the temperatures are going to start dropping right down. Some showers around tomorrow, and in fact, they're going to stick around all the way through to the end of next week.

The big fella, the big O, Roy Orbison, Communication Breakdown from 1966. And first up, Patsy Gallant, going from New York to LA, then back to New York and again back to LA. It's all too much. 11 minutes past one, and this is Sunshine FM. Pass me the chisel, will you?

0: One of the biggest hits from one of the biggest bands of the 1970s, Dr. Hook, Sharing the Night Together. They had seven massive hits in the 70s. It started with Sylvia's Mother and the cover of the Rolling Stone. They both came out in 1972, followed by their version of Only 16, and then a little bit more in 1976. Oh, that was a bit naughty in its day. Walk Right In, Sharing the Night Together, and the last one in 1979 was When You're in Love with a Beautiful Woman. The Cause before Dr. Hook with Breathless and First Up, Coal, Chisel and Cheap Wine. 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

0: Tommy Roe with Sweet Pea came out in 1966. Before that, Sherbet, Daryl and the Boys, Child's Play, and first up, the sensational Wendy Matthews and Token Angels. It's just gone 1:30, and this is Sunshine FM.
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0: 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Buddy Holly, every day. A lovely song before Buddy with Muskrat Love by America. And first up, Diana Ross, who is upside down, which is pretty impressive for 82. 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

with a reckless disregard for good grammar. Sonia Dada, You Ain't Thinking About Me. Before that, Shakin' Stevens heading through the green door into the great unknown. It's 10 to 2. We have all the news and the local weather at 2 o'clock. And then it's the Byronator, Byron Quayle, on Sunshine FM.

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1: Hello, I'm Hugh Phillips. Australia and New Zealand have agreed to work on 8 actions to improve economic productivity in both countries in the face of increasing global uncertainty. Anthony Albanese and Christopher Luxon have wrapped up annual bilateral talks in Queensland this morning. They were accompanied by high-powered business executives from both sides of the Tasman. New Zealand Prime Minister Christopher Luxon says there is more the two countries can be doing to drive economic growth.
2: It was a very, very good conversation with the CEOs from both sides, talking about what more we can do together. And that alignment in our economies just continues to play a really big strength as we think about how we build more financial security as part of our broader national securities in the context of that volatile and changing world.
1: The US and Iran have traded another round of tit-for-tat strikes, further straining an already fragile ceasefire. The US military says it's shot down 4 drones Iran launched towards the Strait of Hormuz and struck some of Tehran's coastal surveillance sites in response. US Central Command claims the drones posed immediate threats to regional maritime traffic. Australia's fuel stocks continue to be higher than when the Iran war broke out in late February. Energy Minister Chris Bowen has given his weekly update on the nation's fuel reserves. He says Australia is doing very well.
3: Now, Australia currently has 43 days worth of petrol, 36 days worth of diesel, and 30 days worth of jet fuel. As I said, all three levels are more than on the 28th of February when Iran was first bombed.
1: New South Wales police say a young man has suffered life-altering injuries after intruders stormed his southwestern Sydney home. The masked men severed the 23-year-old's hand with a machete before stealing a large amount of money from a safe. A UK watchdog report has revealed that former Prince Andrew pocketed undisclosed rental income by subletting 3 cottages on his Windsor estate. The National Audit Office found he was making money from the properties while paying virtually nothing for the Royal Lodge he lived in. In other news, British actor Anthony Head, known for his roles in TV shows Buffy the Vampire Slayer and Ted Lasso, has died from complications with pneumonia. He was 72. Checking sport, coach Michael Maguire is confident Ezra Mam's replacement will help the Broncos rediscover top form. Tom Duffy will play 5/8 for the NRL Premiers in today's match against the Titans after Mam was dumped to the bench. Before that clash, it's the Cowboys versus the Dolphins. Alexander Zverev is in the French Open final after beating Jakub Menchik in 4 sets. He'll face Italy's Flavio Cabolli. That's the latest. I'm Hugh Phillips.
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4: Sunny for the rest of the afternoon with light winds. Maroochydore, Caloundra and Noosa heading for a top of 21, Nambour 22 and Mullaney a slightly cooler 19 degrees.

0: from Nancy Sinatra at 2:09. How does that grab you, darling? And before that was Neil Diamond with Desiree. Good afternoon, Byron Quayle with you on this Saturday. Hope you're having a great day so far. You know, the rain set to kick in again tomorrow for the next week or so, but we're not going to let that dampen the party today, are we? This hour on the program. Yeah, Tina Turner is on the way. Cat Stevens also coming up. And in the next 10 minutes.
1: Well, I've been afraid of changing, 'cause I've
0: a little bit of Fleetwood Mac. Landslide on the way. Now to a song from 1985. Very fast, very upbeat. Walking on Sunshine. 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

0: That is Fleetwood Mac from 1975, Landslide. Men Without Hats before that with the Safety Dance, and Katrina and the Waves kicked off that three in a row, Walking on Sunshine. Very shortly, heading to a song from the 60s, Cliff Richard, on the way here on 104.9 Sunshine FM. It's 19 past two.
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0: 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Before that was a bit of K-Sara from the Justice Crew, and Cliff Richard kicked off that three in a row with Congratulations. In just a moment, John English, Get Your Love Right.
1: Black and round, black and round, black and round, black and round. 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

0: Ryan Adams with the power ballad there, Heaven. Before that, Seals and Crofts and Diamond Girl and John English. Get Your Love Right kicked off that three in a row. It is 17-3 and Tina Turner, Robert Palmer, both around the corner. 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

Robert Palmer there. He is looking for clues. And Tina Turner from the Mad Max Beyond the Thunderdome film. We don't need another hero. It is 8 to 3, and the news and weather coming up very shortly at 3 o'clock. On the other side of that news bulletin, some Richard Clapton and Adele, just to name a few. Now, though, let's go to Cat Stevens, Sunshine FM.

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1: Hello, I'm Hugh Phillips. Australia's relationship with New Zealand has been described as the strongest it's been as the two countries vow to do more to build financial security amid global insecurity. Prime Ministers Anthony Albanese and Christopher Luxon have met in Queensland for annual bilateral talks to discuss trade, business, defence and security. Speaking from Noosa, Mr. Albanese says they spoke about practical ways to further integrate economies.
2: At a time like this, Australia and New Zealand working together is more important than ever, and there are also more opportunities than ever.
1: The US and Iran have traded another round of strikes in an escalation that threatens a shaky ceasefire between the two countries. Tehran has attacked US bases in Kuwait and Bahrain in retaliation to US strikes on Iranian radar sites. The exchange of fire comes after a top Iranian official told CNN peace deal negotiations were at a deadlock. A manhunt is underway after a violent home invasion in Sydney's southwest. Chris McCarthy reports.
3: Police responded to a family home in Greenacre in the early hours of this morning to reports four masked men had kicked the door down in the search for cash. A 23-year-old confronted the intruders who allegedly severed his left hand with a machete. They then forced the victim's father to open a safe before fleeing with a large sum of cash. Superintendent Rodney Hart says the family is not known to police.
4: There is no indication that this is related to any organised crime.
3: Investigators believe the attack was a targeted robbery due to the family's well-known Western Sydney business. Chris McCarthy reporting.
1: Melbourne's clearance auction rate has slumped to a five-year low, even as low as the COVID period when the state was in lockdown. The rate sits at around 50%, Melbourne's inner south the worst hit. Five astronauts aboard the International Space Station have been forced to take emergency shelter and prepare for evacuation amid an escalating air leak. Members of the American, French and Russian crew were ordered to their docked SpaceX capsule for 2 hours while engineers monitored the drop in cabin pressure. And Australia's eSafety Commissioner has broken ranks with the federal government, labelling the under-16 social media ban a blunt force approach. Checking sport, this afternoon's NRL action will get underway when the Dolphins face the Cowboys. Later, the Broncos meet the Titans. Game 2 of the NBA Finals has been decided by 1 point, with the Knicks defeating the Spurs 105-104. New York leads the series 2-0. The lineup for the men's French Open final is set. Second seed Alexander Zverev will take on Italian Flavio Cavoli. And Ferrari has topped the timesheets in both opening practice sessions for the Monaco Grand Prix. That's the latest. I'm Hugh Phillips.
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5: For the rest of the afternoon, it is a nice sunny day with some light winds. 21 the top for Maroochydore, Caloundra and Noosa. 19 and Nambour 22.

3 on this Saturday, the 6th of June. Would I lie to you? From Charles and Eddie. And the answer to that question is absolutely not. I would not lie to you. And before Charles and Eddie, it was a bit of Richard Clapton and Capricorn Dancer. Byron Quayle is my name. Great to have you along this afternoon. And some really good music to come this hour.

little bit of air supply. And in roughly 10 minutes' time, a little bit of Dragon too. Now, though, I think we should slow things down just a touch as we head to the UK. This one from Adele and 2008, Make You Feel My Love on 104.9 Sunshine FM. Good afternoon.

0: That's them. And here comes the Knights from 1964. Before that, the incredible voice of Adele and Make You Feel My Love from 2008. Dragon on the way, as well as Brian Poole and the Tremolos here on 104.9 Sunshine FM.
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0: Four in a row there, rounded out by REO Speedwagon and Keep On Loving You. Before that was Caitlin Shadbolt with her 2020 song Edge of the Earth, Brian Poole and the Tremolos and Do You Love Me, and kicking off that four in a row was Dragon with Rain. Leah Haywood, and very shortly as we head back to the 2000s, here on 104.9 Sunshine FM.
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In my books, you cannot go wrong with a bit of Air Supply. That one, All Out of Love. Before that was Leah Haywood, and we think it's Love from the year 2000. It is 17-4, and now let's take a song from Simply Red, Something Got Me Started, Sunshine FM.

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It's 3 to 4. That one, Donna Summer and The Wanderer. Before that, John Mayer and No Such Thing. News in just a few minutes' time. Now, Jim Croce, Sunshine FM.

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1: Hello, I'm Hugh Phillips. The Energy Minister argues there's no longer a need for concern around Australia's fuel stocks. 92 shiploads of fuel arrived in the country over May, 11 more than the monthly average, while reserves continue to sit higher than when the Iran conflict began. Chris Bowen says it's a result of productive collaboration with the private sector.
2: The government has been working carefully with industry, providing factual, clear updates to the Australian people each and every week, while the opposition just continues to engage in scaremongering and cheap politics. That's the contrast of approach. The government will keep our approach.
1: The US military says it's shot down Iranian drones launched towards the Strait of Hormuz. In response, US forces have struck Iranian coastal radar sites. It's the latest escalation, complicating efforts to end the war between the two countries. Amid increasing global uncertainty, the leaders of Australia and New Zealand have agreed for the countries to work even closer together. There have been no new announcements after today's bilateral talks, but New Zealand Prime Minister Christopher Luxon says there are a number of opportunities to better integrate our economies. He says the Brisbane 2032 Olympic Games is one of those opportunities to seize upon. A New South Wales police officer is in hospital after being struck by a car during a pursuit in Sydney's north. Toby Goff reports.
3: Officers say they spotted a suspicious vehicle travelling along Military Road in Mosman this morning. The pursuit was initiated when the driver allegedly refused to pull over, winding through the lower north shore before the vehicle briefly ground to a halt. Police allege that as they approached on foot, the driver accelerated heavily, striking a 21-year-old constable and smashing into an unmarked police car before speeding away. The injured officer was rushed to hospital with head and leg injuries. He remains in a stable condition. Following an intensive manhunt involving the dog squad, the vehicle was found abandoned nearby and four suspects, including three 17-year-olds, were arrested. Toby Goff reporting.
1: More pain for Victorian households, with water bills set to surge by up to $109. The cost of the state government's desalination plant partly to blame. And authorities are warning Chinese Australians to be on the lookout for sophisticated scams from criminals pretending to be Chinese law enforcement. Checking sport, today's NRL action will see the Cowboys challenge the Dolphins. The Dolphins come into the clash off four straight wins. Later, the Broncos meet the Titans. Alexander Zverev will get another shot at a maiden Grand Slam title when he faces Flavio Cabolli in the final of the French Open. The German beat Jakub Menšík in the semis in four sets. The Knicks have won Game 2 of the NBA Finals, defeating the Spurs by 1 point. New York with a 2-game lead. That's the latest. I'm Hugh Phillips.
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4: Sunny for the rest of today with some light winds, but that changes tomorrow. Mostly sunny morning, but a medium chance of showers most likely in the afternoon and evening. The Bureau reckons up to about 6 millimetres of rain with a top of 21 degrees.

0: That is the New Seekers at 11 past four. What have they done to my song, Ma? And before that, Ambrosia, How Much I Feel. Good afternoon, Byron Quayle is my name, and it is great to be with you on this Saturday, the 6th of June, as we, I guess, have a bit of fun before the rain kicks in tomorrow for the next week, but that's okay. A bit of rain, not always so bad. These songs coming up in the next hour or so. Yeah, a bit of Cher on the way.
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0: 80s and Love Resurrection. 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

0: Delta Goodrum and Brian McFadden in that song there, Almost Here, from 2004. Before that was Gypsies, Tramps and Thieves from Cher, The Hollies, Long Cool Woman in a Black Dress, and kicking off that four in a row was The Love Unlimited Orchestra with Love's Theme. Here on Sunshine FM, heading back to some more Aussie music in just a moment with Goanna.
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0: Bill Haley and his Comets at 16 to 5, Rock Around the Clock. Before that, a bit of Elvis Presley, Marie's the Name, his latest flame, and kicking off that three in a row was Goanna with Razor's Edge. Anne Murray, not far away, she's coming up in the next couple of minutes with her version of Daydream Believer here on 104.9 Sunshine FM.
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in that triple play, the Spice Girls. And Say You'll Be There from the 90s. From the 60s, The Four Seasons and Dawn, Brackets Go Away. And kicking off that three in a row, Anne Murray's very successful cover of Daydream Believer. She released that one in 79 and the original from the Monkees in late 1967. The news and weather coming up at 5 in about 7 minutes' time. To take us there, some Aussie music. This one, Aussie Crawl and Beautiful People, Sunshine FM.

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1: Hello, I'm Hugh Phillips. A man has died after a shark attack off Western Australia's south coast. It's understood a male diver was bitten by a 4.5-metre shark at Michaelmas Island off Albany. He was rushed by boat to shore but couldn't be saved. Australia and New Zealand have agreed to work on 8 actions to improve economic productivity in both countries in the face of increasing global uncertainty. Anthony Albanese and Christopher Luxon have wrapped up biannual lateral talks in Queensland this morning. They were accompanied by high-powered business executives from both sides of the Tasman. New Zealand Prime Minister Christopher Luxon says there is more the two countries can be doing to drive economic growth.
2: It was a very, very good conversation with the CEOs from both sides, talking about what more we can do together. And that alignment in our economies just continues to play a really big strength as we think about how we build more financial security as part of our broader national securities in the context of that volatile and changing world.
1: New South Wales Police say they're unaware of links to organised crime as they investigate a violent home invasion in Sydney's southwest. A 23-year-old man had his hand severed with a machete when 4 intruders broke into his Greenacre home last night. His parents and 2 younger siblings were uninjured. Superintendent Rodney Hart says while the family are not known to police, investigators are aware they run a successful business in the area.
3: They have run that business for a number of years and they are very well known in the community. There is no indication that this is related to any organised crime. What we believe is that for somehow these people were aware that there may have been cash on the premises and that's what's been targeted.
1: Australia's eSafety Commissioner has broken ranks with the federal government, labelling the under-16 social media ban a blunt force approach. Julie Inman-Grant says the legislation was drafted very quickly and has left her regulator with a lack of potent powers to take on big tech. The latest data has revealed 70% of children are successfully bypassing the restrictions to stay on banned apps. In other news, the US and Iran have traded another round of strikes in the latest escalation, complicating efforts to end the war between the two countries. And snow lovers hitting the slopes this weekend are being urged to slow down on alpine roads. Checking sport, today's first NRL clash gets underway this hour with the Cowboys up against the Dolphins. Later, the Broncos meet the Titans. World number 2 Alexander Zverev has earned himself a shot at redemption after locking in a second finals appearance at the French Open. Australia's Jess Fox has won her first global title since her return from kidney surgery at the Canoe Slalom World Cup in Prague, and Ferrari has topped the timesheets in both opening practice sessions for the Monaco Grand Prix. That's the latest. I'm Hugh Phillips.
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4: Therefore, tomorrow it's looking like it's going to be an okay morning, a mostly sunny morning, but then the showers might set in. There is a medium chance of showers, most likely in the afternoon and evening, with some light winds as well. At 21 degrees at the top, and the Bureau says around 6 millimetres of rain tomorrow.

Sha-la-la-la-la, indeed. Tony Christie, and is this the way to Amarillo? Maybe not, but it is the way to great music here on 104.9 Sunshine FM. Good afternoon. It is 10 past 5. Byron Crowell is my name. I have got some great songs for you. Yeah, a bit of Paul Kelly and the Coloured Girls. This ain't Texas. Beyonce too, and this one from Russell Morris. Now though, let's head to the 2024 and a song from Pete Murray. Wouldn't It Be Good, here on Sunshine FM.

0: It is 19 past 5, and a double play of Aussie music for you. Ice House, Man of Colours, from the 80s and from the 2020s, Pete Murray, and Wouldn't It Be Good. In just a moment, we're heading to the 70s and the 80s with a song from Supertramp and a song from the Divinyls here on 104.9 Sunshine FM.
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0: On your Saturday afternoon, that one is Supertramp and Take the Long Way Home. Before that, Wings of an Eagle from Russell Morris, Kings of the World from Mississippi, and from the Divinals, Pleasure and Pain kicked off that four in a row. Here on Sunshine FM, and Sophie Ellis-Bextor taking us to the dance floor very shortly.
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0: No question. Well, I love a rainy night. Yeah, rainy night's pretty good. The pitter-patter on the roof, etc., etc. Maybe helps you get to sleep. A rainy day, though, sometimes can be a very different story. Before that was Paul Kelly and the Coloured Girls with Dumb Things and Sophie Ellis-Bextor uncovering a murder on the dance floor from 2002. It is 14 to 6, the 6 o'clock rock, and the party mix not far away for you. Leslie Gore, though, before we get there, here on Sunshine FM.
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Marshall Hayne there, and Dancing in the City. Before that, Leslie Gore, and You Don't Own Me. That is it from me today here on Sunshine FM. Thank you very much for joining me on the program. 6 o'clock rock on the way just after the news at 6 with some Cilla Black, some Manfred Mann, and The Fifth Dimension, just to name a few. And then the party mix from 7 with plenty more great music to come. Songs like this one from Beyonce, Texas Hold'em, 104.9 Sunshine FM. Have a great night. This ain't

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1: Hello, I'm Hugh Phillips. A man has died after he was bitten by a shark off the coast of Albany in Western Australia's south. Police say the 35-year-old had been spearfishing with family off Michaelmas Island when he was attacked. He was taken back to shore by a boat where he was met by paramedics. He could not be saved. Global volatility and economic turbulence have dominated annual talks between the leaders of Australia and New Zealand. Prime Ministers Anthony Albanese and Christopher Luxon met with top fuel, aviation and agricultural executives in Queensland to discuss vulnerabilities in sovereign defence and supply chains. Mr. Albanese says the enduring friendship between Australia and New Zealand could help the countries face growing challenges.
2: We're living in a world which is really volatile, where there is a great deal of turbulence, and some of the old certainties that commanded global trade and global activity has disappeared.
1: Tensions between the US and Iran have again surged, with the US military striking Iranian radar sites after downing drones headed toward the Strait of Hormuz. In response, Iran's Revolutionary Guards have targeted what it calls enemy bases in neighbouring Gulf nations Kuwait and Bahrain. The latest flare-up comes after a top Iranian official warned of the potential for a wider war if stalled peace efforts did not result in a deal. Shots have been fired at a funeral service for a slain Sydney gangster. Mourners had gathered to farewell the boss of the coconut cartel, Lorenzo Lumalu, when 10 shots were fired into the event space at Punch Bowl. No injuries have been reported. Lumalu was killed in Ho Chi Minh City a fortnight ago. Australia's eSafety Commissioner has likened the under-16 social media ban to fencing an ocean. The comments come as new data shows about 70% of children are still accessing banned platforms. Independent MP Sophie Scomps says the ban is a very blunt instrument.
3: We get a lot of students through Parliament House. I always ask them, how many of you still on social media? Most of them are still on there.
1: And tech giant Anthropic has revealed that over 80% of its new software code is now written by AI rather than humans. The company used the data to warn that the industry is racing towards a dangerous threshold. Checking sport, the first clash of today's NRL action is underway, with the Dolphins up against the Cowboys. Brisbane coach Michael Maguire is confident Ezra Mam's replacement will help the Broncos rediscover top form in tonight's clash with the Titans. Tom Duffy will play 5/8 for the NRL premiers after Mam was dumped to the bench. And Game 2 of the NBA Finals has been decided by 1 point, with the Knicks defeating the Spurs 105-104. New York lead the series 2-0. That's the latest. I'm Hugh Phillips.
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1: Join the Sunshine Coast Symphony Orchestra on June 13 for a magical evening of dance music favourites. 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
1: The June concert of the Murrurundi River Country Music Club is a tribute to Simon and Garfunkel. 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
1: The Caloundra Stamp Club meets at the Bell Vista Meeting Place, Lamond Crescent, at 12:30 on the fourth Thursday of each month through to November. 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
1: Hello, I'm Hugh Phillips. A man has died after he was bitten by a shark off the coast of Albany in Western Australia's south. Police say the 35-year-old had been spearfishing with family off Michaelmas Island when he was attacked. He was taken back to shore by boat where he was met by paramedics. He could not be saved. Global volatility and economic turbulence have dominated annual talks between the leaders of Australia and New Zealand. Prime Ministers Anthony Albanese and Christopher Luxon met with top fuel, aviation and agricultural executives in Queensland to discuss vulnerabilities in sovereign defence and supply chains. Mr. Albanese says the enduring friendship between Australia and New Zealand could help the countries face growing challenges.
2: We're living in a world which is really volatile, where there is a great deal of turbulence, and some of the old certainties that commanded global trade and global activity has disappeared.
1: Tensions between the US and Iran have again surged, with the US military striking Iranian radar sites after downing drones headed toward the Strait of Hormuz. In response, Iran's Revolutionary Guards have targeted what it calls enemy bases in neighbouring Gulf nations Kuwait and Bahrain. The latest flare-up comes after a top Iranian official warned of the potential for a wider war if stalled peace efforts did not result in a deal. Shots have been fired at a funeral service for a slain Sydney gangster. Mourners had gathered to farewell the boss of the coconut cartel, Lorenzo Lumalu, when 10 shots were fired into the event space at Punch Bowl. No injuries have been reported. Lumalu was killed in Ho Chi Minh City a fortnight ago. Australia's eSafety Commissioner has likened the under-16 social media ban to fencing an ocean. The comments come as new data shows about 70% of children are still accessing banned platforms. Independent MP Sophie Scomps says the ban is a very blunt instrument.
3: We get a lot of students through Parliament House. I always ask them, how many of you are still on social media? Most of them are still on there.
1: And tech giant Anthropic has revealed that over 80% of its new software code is now written by AI rather than humans. The company used the data to warn that the industry is racing towards a dangerous threshold. Checking sport, the first clash of today's NRL action is underway with the Dolphins up against the Cowboys. Brisbane coach Michael Maguire is confident Ezra Mam's replacement will help the Broncos rediscover top form in tonight's clash with the Titans. Tom Duffy will play 5/8 for the NRL Premiers after Mam was dumped to the bench. And Game 2 of the NBA Finals has been decided by 1 point, with the Knicks defeating the Spurs 105-104. New York lead the series 2-0. That's the latest. I'm Hugh Phillips.
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4: After a mostly sunny morning, there's a medium chance of some showers this afternoon and or tonight. Up to 6 mils on the forecast. Light south to southeast winds gusting up to 25 kilometres an hour. Seas to 1.5 metres on a south to southeast swell around a metre, increasing to 2 metres offshore. Next tides are 0.7 metre low at 7:15, and then high tide at 5:01 this afternoon. Maximum temperatures today along the coast, 21, Nambour up to 22, and in the hinterland, Mullaney looking at a rather modest 19 degrees.

Can't think of a better way to wake up than with Tina Arena, so to speak. Morning, early birds, 6:07. Sam, this is Doug Mully. Hope you're having a nice weekend. As always, got some terrific music lined up for you. Later this hour, we'll head back to 1967 with Jackie Wilson. Got some 70s La Belle Lady Marmalade, 80s Steve Winwood, and now Oz Crawl at 104.9.

0: Right, thanks for tuning us in this morning. 104.9 Sunshine FM. Yeah, Barnsley did a good version of it, but there's the original, and dare I say it, the best version from Jackie Wilson. And more top 60s bangers like that back on your radio tonight with another 6 o'clock rock from Chubby Checker to Creedence Clearwater, from Johnny Rivers to Johnny Cash. All from the decade of the Tet Offensive and the very offensive Black and White Minstrel Show. Remember that that TV show? God, that was all. That was hideous. That really was offensive. 6 o'clock rock back again tonight, only here on Sunshine FM. All right, 21 past six, back right after this with some funky 1970s La Belle.
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Nice. We're 104.9 Sunshine FM and Guy Sebastian, Vintage Dusty Springfield, Steve Winwood, and first up that set, La Belle, the old lady marmalade. As we begin to get a little bit of light in the sky, expect a few clouds though later on today, especially this afternoon, and with those clouds, a pretty good chance of a little rain. As a matter of fact, showers have been forecast right through until at least next weekend. Here we go again. Temperatures today around the 21-22 degrees mark. It's 26 to 7 at Sunshine FM.

0: 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Sunshine FM, Rolling Stones off their 1969 Let It Bleed album, along with Donna Summer and the Beatles in there too. Hey, big event for the little kids this morning at Beringa. G'day Little Queenslanders is a free event for the 0 to 2 year olds from 9 this morning through till midday at Beringa Forest Park. 3 hours of great fun for the littlies and their parents, featuring a live interactive experience with Bluey and Bingo, food and drink there too, kids live entertainment, and information stalls for the mums and dads about government resources and local services that they might be interested in. And the first 200 Little Queenslanders to arrive there this morning will score their very own free kids bucket hat. Ah, nice. I'd like one of those for myself. That's G'day Little Queenslanders, 9 till noon this morning at Beringa Forest Park. 1970s George McRae coming up shortly, 7 to 7.
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1: 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This

Wailing. There's George McRae at 3 to 7. News, sport and weather right after this one from Barry Crocker at 104.9. Sunshine, Barry Crocker.

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1: Good morning, I'm Chris McCarthy. The US and Iran have exchanged fresh missile strikes, further testing the region's shaky ceasefire. American forces targeted Iranian drone and radar sites, a move military officials say was in response to attack drones being deployed in the Strait of Hormuz. The exchange comes as the US president insists Iran is desperate to make a deal, but Donald Trump has told NBC the Gulf state is too proud to concede.
2: There are things they never thought they'd be doing that they're going to have to do. They've got no choice. And it takes a little while, you know. You're talking about 47 years of getting away with whatever they wanted. I mean, this should have been done long ago. This should have been done by other presidents.
1: New Zealand's Prime Minister has firmly ruled out a capital gains tax, calling the proposal a wrecking ball for his nation's economy. Speaking alongside Anthony Albanese in Noosa yesterday, Christopher Luxon emphasised New Zealand has never had a capital gains tax and his government will not introduce one at this year's election. Gunmen have opened fire on an event venue in Sydney's southwest in a brazen daylight attack on the family of a former gang leader. Slain coconut cartel boss Lorenzo Lamalu's wake was due to be held yesterday, but was called off by the venue due to security concerns. The gunman posting the drive-by shooting on social media.
3: The window cars.
4: This window right here.
3: Yeah, this window right here, cars.
1: International rescue teams have called an end to a search for two men trapped inside a flooded cave in Laos for more than 2 weeks. While five of the original seven villagers were successfully rescued last week, teams made the difficult decision to halt operations after the cave entrance became dangerously unstable. Medical researchers have identified a blood signature that predicts lung cancer years before traditional screening programs. The study indicates testing should expand beyond age and lifestyle factors, with a quarter of Australians diagnosed with the disease having no smoking history. Dr. Claire Whedon says we must employ all methods to stop Australia's leading cause of cancer deaths.
5: So this is really a proof of concept of using this blood signature to establish precision cancer prevention for lung cancer.
1: Also making news, princesses Beatrice and Eugenie have been spotted at a royal event for the very first time since their father's Andrew's arrest in February. Checking sport, the Titans have claimed a miracle 28-23 win over the struggling Broncos at Suncorp Stadium. The Dolphins made it five wins on the trot with a 40-14 domination over the Cowboys. 19-year-old Mira Andreeva has dominated at the French Open to take her first ever major tennis title. The Dockers have destroyed the Roos by 124 points in the AFL, and Mercedes driver Kimi Antonelli has taken pole position for the Monaco Formula One Grand Prix. More headlines soon. I'm Chris McCarthy.
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6: Well, after a mostly sunny morning, there's a medium chance of showers this afternoon and or tonight. Up to 6 mils on the cards. Light south to southeasters with gusts up to 25 kilometres an hour. Seas to 1.5 metres on a 1 metre south to southeast swell. Although offshore, that swell will increase to a couple of metres. Next tide's a 0.7 metre low. That'll be in about 10 minutes from now. And then high tide again at 5-1 this afternoon. Showers this afternoon expected on and off right through until at least next weekend. Maximum temperatures today along the coast, 21 degrees, Nambour 22. And in the hinterland for Mullaney, a rather underwhelming 19.

Well, if that didn't wake you up, you're comatose. 10cc at 11 past 7. Doug Mulley here with you on Sunday, the 7th of June. Hope you stick around for at least a little while, because before 8, we've got some pretty cool 60s vibes on the way with the Dave Clark 5, 70s Fleetwood Mac not too far off, and some 80s Pretenders too. Now let's strike up the band. It's the Mamas and Papas, 104.9 Sunday.

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This is Sunshine FM, vintage Fleetwood Mac for you there, plus Mamas and Papas, 10cc, and Ivy League kick things off for us this hour, Tossing and Turning, which kind of sums up how it was for me last night. Always seems to be the way with these early morning starts. By the way, Des Dighton, who usually does the breakfast shift on the weekend, well, Des's latest trip around the world, or wherever the heck he's been this time, well, it's coming to an end, and he'll be back here in the saddle on the 6 till 10 shift next weekend. Well, it's always pretty busy by the beach at Alexandra Headland, especially on the weekend, and doubly especially this Queensland Day weekend. Alex by the Sea continues today with great live music, pop-up bars, food trucks, front row ocean views, and a very cruisy atmosphere. So once you've found a spot to park your car, that's the hard work. Just cruise on down to the beach, the sand, and you'll see the crowd near the surf club. 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

0: 104.9 Sunshine FM, and we play the Sunshine Coast best music. One off hit there from the early 70s, Tin Tin, and a little bit of musical trivia for you. Song produced by Maurice Gibb of the Bee Gees. You can kind of hear the influence there, I think. Before that one, ABC and The Pretenders at 28 past 7. Hey, just want to make a quick mention about a very classy little radio show called Sunday Night Jazz. And it's back here on the radio from 7 till 10 tonight with Tony Hennessy and Jules Verity. They've got some Ella Fitzgerald, Errol Garner, Dave Brubeck, and Melbourne's Lady of Jazz, some Aussie blues from Pippa Wilson, amongst others. So, yeah, blues, jazz, swing, big band, and goodness knows what other surprises they might throw in. That's Sunday Night Jazz, 7 till 10 tonight, only here on Sunshine FM. All right, back to the rock and roll with the Dave Clark Five shortly, 29 past 7.
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And a nice track off the American Pie album for Don McLean. Well, we're expecting things to cloud over a little bit today. Could be some rain in it. They reckon up to 6 mils. And for those rainy periods to remain right through until at least next weekend. Well, at least you won't have to worry about watering the garden. But the old clothes dryers might push up the electricity bill just a tad. Temperatures today up to about 22 degrees. 24 to 8 is 104.9. 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

0: Oh, yes, we are. 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Sunshine FM is Elvis, ABBA, Don McLean, and first up that foursome, the Dave Clark Five. Well, if you're a fan of Wham, or George Michael in particular, you might want to get your hands on this brand new book. It's called Tonight the Music Seems So Loud. Bit of an odd title, but it traces the George Michael story from his early days through to Wham, the solo highs and the really low lows. Lots of interesting insights on the music as well as the man. For example, George Michael went on to hire 12, read my fingers, 12 saxophonists before finally settling on the one who could play the solo on Careless Whisper exactly the way he liked it. Talk about pedantic. And apparently lots of other private stuff there too that my boss probably would prefer I didn't delve into, if you get my drift. Anyway, George Michael back in the Wham days, coming up in a moment. It's 18 to 8.
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1: Good morning, I'm Chris McCarthy. New Zealand's Prime Minister has ruled out introducing a capital gains tax, describing the levy as destructive for his nation. The comments came as Christopher Luxon met with Anthony Albanese to strengthen economic ties between our two nations. Refusing to comment on whether he thought Australia would benefit from abolishing the tax, Christopher Luxon says it needs to be considered amid our own economic context.
2: To obviously make your decisions, as it's a debate domestically in New Zealand, we don't think that's appropriate for New Zealand, and we feel pretty strongly about it. You know, we've got a recovery underway, and we just think a CGT being introduced to New Zealand now would be a wrecking ball through our economy.
1: The tax office has issued a record $4.6 billion in penalties following a major enforcement blitz. Total fine revenues more than doubled over the last financial year, driven heavily by late paperwork penalties, alongside a 58% spike in GST fines. Police are investigating after gunmen fired multiple shots towards an event space in Sydney's southwest. Hugh Phillips reports.
3: A venue in Punchbowl was set to host the wake of so-called coconut cartel boss Lorenzo Lamalu before it was moved at the last minute. The function centre was empty when 10 shots were fired from an unknown vehicle. No injuries were reported, and a smouldering SUV was found nearby a short time later. Lamalu was killed in Ho Chi Minh City a fortnight ago. He had been living offshore since 2022. Hugh Phillips reporting.
1: New details have emerged regarding the legal strategy of alleged Bondi gunman Naveed Akram, who remains at Goulburn Supermax facing dozens of murder and terrorism charges. Nine newspapers report Akram's lawyers are planning to argue he was coerced into the Hunnicutt by the Sea shooting by his father, Sajid. Advocates are urging Australians to make simple lifestyle changes to reduce cancer rates this Cancer Survivors Day. A third of all cancers could be prevented by steps like stopping smoking and vaping, reducing alcohol consumption, exercising regularly and getting vaccinated. Martin Widgewinter from the Cancer Council says 1.6 million Australians living with the disease, and that is far too high.
4: Because when you've got a cancer, you have to deal with the side effects. And that obviously impacts on the quality of life.
1: Also making news, a shark attack has claimed the life of a spear fisherman on the West Australian south coast. Checking sport, the Broncos premiership defence has copped another blow, conceding a 76th-minute lead to the Titans to go down 28-23. Brisbane stuck in 12th on the ladder after their fifth straight loss. The Socceroos and Switzerland have drawn their pre-World Cup friendly at 1-1. Meanwhile, the Matildas went down 1-0 to Mexico in Newcastle. And teenager Kimi Antonelli has taken his fourth pole position of the F1 season in Monaco. More headlines coming up soon. I'm Chris McCarthy.
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5: Partly cloudy with a high chance of showers this afternoon and or tonight. Up to 7 mils forecast. Light south to southeasters with gusts up to 25 kilometres an hour. Seas to 1.5 metres. On a 1 metre south to southeast swell, offshore that swell increases to 2 metres. Next tide's a 1.2 metre high. That'll be at 5 to 1 this afternoon, then low tide at 25 past 6 this evening. Maximum temperatures today along the coast up to 21 degrees. Nambour looking at 22. And for Mullaney today, 19.

Jackson Browne there, title song off his 1983 album Lawyers in Love. G'day, Doug Mully here. As we spin more of the Sunshine Coast best music, coming up between now and nine, we've got a top 60s track for you from Herman's Hermits. From the 70s, there's Hot Chocolate, some 80s Queen. Now Al Martino, this was pretty big for him back in 75. 11 past 8, 104.9 Sunshine FM.

0: Yeah, we are the Sunshine Coast radio station, 104.9. Sunshine FM, Barnsley screaming like only he can. Also, El Martino, talk about chalk and cheese to the door of the sun. Jackson Brown and Carole King launched us into the 8 o'clock hour. I just want to make a quick mention again about a big event for the little kids this morning over at Beringa. G'day, little Queenslanders. That's what it's called. It's a free event for the 0 to 2 year olds from 9 this morning till midday at Beringa Forest Park. So 3 hours of fun for the littlies and their parents, featuring a live interactive experience with Bluey and bingo, food and drink too, kids live entertainment and information stalls for the mums and dads who might want to know about things like local services they could be interested in, government resources. And for the first 200 little Queenslanders to arrive there this morning, they score their very own free kids bucket hat. Woohoo! That's G'day Little Queenslanders from 9 till noon this morning at Beringa Forest Park. Yeah, 18 past 8, back with Queen for you right after this.
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thanks for checking us out this morning. 104.9 Sunshine FM, signature song for Herman's Hermits, who are touring Oz again. And they're doing a gig in August at the Event Centre, Caloundra, part of their Rock the Zimmer Frame tour. Nah, I just made that bit up. But hey, more 60s magic on the radio tonight at 6, from Chubby Checker to Creedence Clearwater, from Johnny Rivers to Johnny Cash. All from the decade of the Tet Offensive and the extremely offensive Black and White Minstrel Show. Remember that TV show back in the 60s? The Black and White Minstrel Show? You think TV today's bad? Anyway, that's 6 o'clock rock tonight here on Sunshine FM. Right, hot chocolate coming up in a moment. 29 to 9.

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FM, as John Cicada, just another day. No, it's a day off. There's a big difference. A little bit cloudy today. Could be a few showers this afternoon and or tonight. They reckon maybe up to 7 mils or so. And that's how it's going to stay pretty much for the rest of the week. Yeah, they reckon showers on and off right through until next weekend at least. Nothing dangerous or, you know, there's no talk of flooding or anything like that, but just enough to annoy you. Temperatures today along the coast 21, Nambour 22 and Mullaney 19 degrees. Time for a little rock and roll at 19 to 9's 104.9 Sunshine FM.

Hey, Prince. There you go, seven in a row. So if anyone tries to tell you there's another radio station on the Sunshine Coast that plays more music than us, tell them they're dreaming. 2 to 9, new sport and weather coming up very shortly, and here's one to make it 8 in a row. Lynn Randell, Sunshine FM.

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1: Good morning, I'm Chris McCarthy. The opposition has slammed the approval of a $250 million loan to a foreign company by the government's Export Credit Agency. Export Finance Australia granted an Indian renewables financier a $258 million loan in September last year. The company's chief executive says the funding will demonstrate opportunity in the region despite no Australian companies operating there. Nationals MP David Littleproud has told Today it's unbelievable.
2: A Indian-owned, government-owned organisation to invest in the Pacific? I mean, I thought we were meant to have a future made in Australia. That's what Anthony Albanese's been talking about. Well, let's make it here. And let's use Australian dollars to be able to build it.
1: Communications Minister Annika Wells is facing renewed scrutiny after reportedly using taxpayer-funded chauffeur cars for short three-minute trips around Canberra. Expenses show a three-kilometre ride costs $337, equating to nearly $48 a minute. A machete-wielding teen accused of an attempted carjacking in Melbourne's northwest has been freed on bail. Two Good Samaritans intervened to prevent the 16-year-old from making off with a woman's car at the shopping centre on Friday night, but he's since been bailed due to his clean criminal record. Former detective Charlie Bezina says it's not fair on the victim.
3: She is terrified. She will not go about her normal business forever and a day now. You look at that footage. This 16-year-old towers over her. He's not a child, he's a man. Mm. And to be treated as such and then to be given bail is absolute disgrace.
1: Shark experts are urging spearfishers to take extra precaution in the water after the third attack on a Spiro this year. A 35-year-old was killed on WA's south coast yesterday by what's believed to be a white shark. Marine biologist Dr. Darryl McPhee says spearfishers face unique risks compared to other swimmers.
4: Spearfishing occurs in different locations. There's a stimulus of fish often present. So we do need to think about what we can do better for the spearfishing community. I know the spearfishing community at the moment in West Australia is really feeling this series of events.
1: A gunman armed with a semi-automatic weapon has fired dozens of shots at a venue where a funeral was planned for a slain gangland boss. The Sydney venue was empty after organisers expressed safety concerns to the family of Lorenzo Lamalu. And researchers have uncovered a new method of detecting lung cancer in patients who don't smoke. Checking sport, the Dolphins have made it 5 wins on the trot after dominating their clash with the Cowboys 40-14. Meanwhile, the Broncos' poor form continues, going down to the Titans 28-23. The Socceroos have drawn their friendly with Switzerland at 1-1. Debutant Tete Yenge taking his maiden goal for Australia to level the score. And 3-time Olympic gold medalist Bronte Campbell has announced her official retirement from swimming. More headlines coming up soon. I'm Chris McCarthy.
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5: Yeah, looking partly cloudy today with a high chance of a few showers this afternoon and or tonight. They reckon up to 7 mils. Light south to southeasters, gusting up to 25 kilometres an hour. Seas to 1.5 metres on a 1 metre south to southeast swell. If you go offshore, that swell gets a little lumpy, up to 2 metres. And the next tide's a 1.2 metre high. That'll be at 5-1. Low tide again at 25 past 6 tonight. And the showers, they reckon, expected on and off right through until at least next weekend. Hey, that really gives you something to look forward to, hey? Temperatures today along the coast up to 21 degrees, Nambour 22, and in the hinterland 19 for Mullaney.

It's a song that tells a story about a town called Hazard. That'd be a comforting sign, wouldn't it? You're driving down the road and you see this sign, Welcome to Hazard. Welcome to Sunday Morning here with Doug Mully. Now, before 10 rolls around, we're going to roll out some more of the Sunshine Coast best music. We've got some 1960s Blood, Sweat and Tears lined up, 70s Fifth Dimension, 1980s Ice House, 13 past 9, Sunshine FM. Monday.

0: The Sunshine Coast 104.9. Sunshine FM, Christina Aguilera, also Easy Beats, Richard Marx, and launching into that set with Dionne Warwick at 13 past nine. Well, it's always pretty buzzy by the beach here on the Sunshine Coast, especially at Alexandra Headland. It's a very cruisy spot. And the weekends can get really busy, and doubly so this Queensland Day weekend. Alex by the Sea began yesterday, and it continues today with some pretty cool live music, pop-up bars, food trucks, front row ocean vibes and views, and a very buzzy atmosphere. Speaking of things buzzing in the sky, no drones allowed. Pretty sad state of affairs when you've got to specifically say no drones, but that's the way it is, I guess, in the 21st century. Once you've found a spot to park your car, just cruise on down to the sand and you'll see the crowd grooving near the surf club. And live entertainment tonight includes Fleetwood Mac, Queen and INXS tribute bands, and Ross Wilson will be headlining. So enjoy. 14 past nine, music on the way from the Top Gun movie soundtrack, Berlin, right after this.
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Sunshine FM, that girl can swing, hey? Anastacia, plus you two, and Berlin first up there. You take my breath away. 27 to 10, breathtaking music for jazz lovers here on the radio again tonight. Tony Hennessy and Jules Verity are back with another Sunday Night Jazz. Oh, yes. Ella Fitzgerald, Errol Garner. You remember he did the original Misty, great pianist. Also Dave Brubeck. And Melbourne's Lady of Jazz, some Aussie blues from Pippa Wilson. So blues, jazz, swing, big band, and heaven knows what else they'll throw in. That's Sunday Night Jazz, and it's a really nice way to wind down your weekend. 7 till 10 tonight and every Sunday night. This is the only place you'll find it.

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4: Every Tuesday and Thursday night, I play the hits and uncover some tantalising rarities you haven't heard.

Last night, the Dolphins had a big win over the Cowboys, 40 points to 14. The other match that was played was a bit more exciting because level pegging for a while in the second half, but the Titans eventually winning over the Broncos, 28 to 23. And in local QRL footy today, this afternoon, the Sunshine Coast Falcons currently sitting pretty at the top of the ladder. They take on the Burleigh Bears. They'll have the home ground advantage. The Bears on the Gold Coast. That match kicks off at 2 this afternoon. So good luck to the Falcons. Get them, boys. Continuing cloudy. Could be in for a few showers this afternoon or tonight. And it's going to stay that way, they reckon. A little bit cloudy and rainy on and off right through till at least next weekend. Yeah, great. And temperatures today along the coast up to 21 degrees. Nambour looking at about 22 degrees. Mullaney, 19. All right, time for some orchestral Russell Morris. What I hear you say? Here he is, Russell Morris live with the Melbourne Symphony Orchestra at 104.9 Sunshine FM.

0: 104.9 Sunshine FM, the wonderful John Farnham, and of course that huge tribute show to Whispering Jack coming up in September at Rod Laver Arena in Melbourne. Farnsey says that after that fairly radical cancer surgery, he really can't perform again. So among the stars who'll be part of this tribute, Jimmy Barnes, Tina Arena, Human Nature, Keith Urban, Jessica Moyboy, Kate Sobrano, Ross Wilson, Richard Marx, and from overseas, beaming in via satellite, Celine Dion and Hugh Jackman. Wow. Tickets are on sale now, but cop this. Adults, the prices for the grown-ups starting at $1,150 and up to $1,650 plus. But of course, it is for a darn good cause. Money raised at the concert going to the Head and Neck Cancer Australia. All right, Blood, Sweat and Tears coming up in a moment. It's 9 to 10.
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sort of voice that man had. Canadian David Clayton Thomas up front of Blood, Sweat and Tears at 10:05. Time for me to say hooroo. Chris Wordsworth's in right after the 10 o'clock news, sport and weather. Hope you'll join me again from 10 till 2 next weekend. Yeah, the prodigal son, Des Dighton, fresh from holidays, slips back into the breakfast saddle again from next weekend. And to the news, here's some Icehouse for you. 104.9 Sunshine FM.

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1: Good morning, I'm Chris McCarthy. The federal government is being accused of turning a blind eye to its ministers' use of parliamentary funds. Expense reports show Communications Minister Annika Wells spent as much as $337 on Commonwealth cars for trips less than 5 kilometres long in Canberra. Ms Wells had already been forced to repay $10,000 for travel rule breaches earlier this year. Fellow Labor MP Amanda Rishworth came to her defence on Sky, maintaining the rules have been followed.
2: That's been dealt with. She's done the right thing and has been very transparent, and I'll just leave it at that.
1: A $250 million government loan to a foreign energy financier has sparked anger from local manufacturers battling soaring energy prices. Critics argue Export Finance Australia should focus on local industries at a time when major Australian sites have required government bailouts to survive. A manhunt is underway in Sydney after a daylight stabbing attack in Bondi. Toby Goff reports.
3: Emergency services rushed to the busy shopping strip in the eastern suburbs this morning, finding a man bleeding heavily from a stab wound. Paramedics treated the victim at the scene before rushing him to hospital, where he remains in a serious condition. The incident triggered an immediate response, with general duties and specialist officers cordoning off the thoroughfare. A large section of the road remains closed to traffic as forensic investigators scour the crime scene. Toby Goff, Sydney.
1: Police in the United States are searching for a gunman after a suspected mass shooting at a community festival. Footage shows crowds fleeing as dozens of shots rang out in Ohio. Police have not yet confirmed the scale of the attack, but say many people have been hospitalized. Researchers found a blood signature that can be used to predict lung cancer years before diagnosis. Current screening programs are limited to people with a smoking history, despite a quarter of Australians diagnosed having no history of the habit. Dr. Claire Whedon says the identified protein could enable earlier detection of the disease across the population.
4: Individuals with a high level of this blood signature could then go forward and have CT scanning to detect if they have any lung nodules or any potential suspicious nodules for lung cancer.
1: Also making news, the spearfishing community in WA is mourning the loss of a 35-year-old father to a shark attack in the state's south. Checking sport, the Broncos NRL Premiership defence has gone from bad to worse, copping their fifth straight loss to the Titans at Suncorp Stadium, 28 points to 23. Meanwhile, the Dolphins knocked over the Cowboys by 26 points. The Matildas have lost their international friendly with Mexico in Newcastle, 1-0. And Mira Andreeva has won the French Open women's singles, the 19-year-old's first ever major title. The team downing Poland's